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This is DJ Abel dancing with friends. And as Armin von Helden says, my, we're having a grand old time here up on the radio. Hope you're enjoying rocking with us out there. We've got a little over 50 minutes left of this dance party, so let's keep it sweating, keep it moving, keep it grooving right here on Freeform Portland.

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1: Is it acid? Come on.

All right, y'all. Thanks for rocking with us. Gonna play back a couple of these songs here. We got Cassius and Steve Edwards up right now with The Sound of Violence. In front of that, Dino De Casino with Can You Clear It? We heard from Alex Gopher with Motorcycle, The Dry Clutch Edit. Armin Von Helden with My My My. Sticky People with Kong. We heard Catch with Get On Freak. Punk Chic with DJ Spinnin'. And of course, classic Oh Yeah, Yellow remixed. Before that, Javelin with Beyond Dice. And to back us up to the last playback, we had Loose Shoes with Threesome. Want to give a big shout out to Susan Saranwrap for jamming with me here, up here in the studio. We've got 30 more minutes of dance goodness headed your way. Keep it locked here, right on Freeform Portland.

Yeah.

0: Yo, yo, yo, thank you so much for chilling here on Dancing with Friends. Big shout out to Susan Saran Wrap for joining us for this fantastic program. We've got all sorts of excellent music right here on Freeform Portland coming your way. DJ Victrola with Guitar Shop Radio will be coming up in a little while. Let's read back Samantha Mumba, Amira, Funkstar Deluxe versus Grace Jones, Kevin Fisher, all artists that you've heard just now on this fantastic program, Dancing with Friends. Susan Saran Wrap, you have anything to say to the lovely people?
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Sorry we're a little late today. I had car trouble. Couldn't get my car started. So I called a Lyft and rushed over here. But we are here and I am back. I am back from my travels, which we're going to talk about in a little bit. And I am also have some music, new music for you, so stick around.

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Coming to you live from Southeast Portland at the world headquarters of freeformportland.org. Yes. And so I had a big long trip. I was gone for a month, almost a month. I went to Europe and I went to five countries and I had a lovely time. But I was actually supposed to be back last Sunday, but honestly, I was so wrecked from the trip, it took me a while to get, you know, my brain back in my head. And so today we're going to start out with some songs and guitar work from some LGBTQ plus artists, because today is October 11th and today is National Coming Out Day. Happy National Coming Out Day to all of you who celebrate. And that's what we're going to do. So we're going to start it off. We're going to play something from Brian May, he of Queen, because I believe he identifies as bisexual, I believe. We're going to play a couple other things, but we're going to start off with King's X. Yes. This is a song from their album Faith, Hope, and Love. This is called We Are Finding Who We Are, right here on Guitar Shop Radio.

In May, right there, with a lovely tune called Last Horizon from his Back to the Light album. And before that, Michelle Indegiocello from her No More Water, The Gospel of James Baldwin album. Actually, I don't think that's her album. It might be a soundtrack, but that was called Pride One. We started off with King's X from Faith, Hope, and Love. We are finding who we are. And we're celebrating Coming Out Day here on Freeform Portland, Guitar Shop Radio. Just a few songs to kind of celebrate that. We're going to play a couple more. I hope you're having a nice Sunday. I hope you had a good weekend, wherever you are. And hopefully, if you're in Southern California or the East Coast, that your head's above water, because some of the news footage I've seen is quite terrifying. I hope everybody's doing okay in those areas. We're actually enjoying some dry weather today, I believe. I don't think there's any. We might have some rain tonight, I'm not sure. They were sort of talking about it on the news, and I see some clouds, but who knows what's going to happen. Indeed, this is Guitar Shop Radio, and I'm very pleased to be back in the booth. Like I said, I was in Europe and I had a wonderful time, but I'm also really glad to be home. And in this next set, we're going to cover Michelle Malone and a couple other folks. But we're going to start it off with a band called Isis. They were an all-woman band in the early 70s. Sort of jazz fusion-y. Their lead singer and lead guitarist, Carol McDonald, was lesbian, and she didn't want to kind of tone down her person, her identity. And at the time, I think the powers that be wanted her to, you know, not have it as forward as she did at the time. And so they didn't get a whole lot of press or promotion, probably because of that. Plus, they were an all-woman band. And in those days, this was even before the Runaways and the Go-Go's and all that. So it was really, really tough in those days. But they put out their first album was in 1971, self-titled, called Isis. And this one's called Waiting for the Sunrise.

the great Sharon Isbin, classical guitarist extraordinaire. I think she's won like 28 Grammys, something ridiculous. That is from her album Guitar Passions, where she invited a bunch of her friends to come and play. And the friend that she asked on that one was Nancy Wilson of Heart, and they covered Heart's Dreamboat Annie. And you actually hear Nancy Wilson sing a little bit of Dreamboat Annie, which she normally doesn't do. Her sister Anne usually does the lead. Before that, we listened to Tomoki Saunders, who is a multi-instrumentalist and producer, from their album The Third Eye. That was the title track, featuring on bass Solomon Dorsey. Before that, Michelle Malone with her old band Band de Soleil, from their album Redemption Dream, released in 1994, and that was the title track. Guitarist and singer Michelle Malone. We started it off with Isis, Carol McDonald on lead vocals and lead guitar, Waiting for the Sunrise, from their self-titled album from 1971. Here on Guitar Shop Radio, you are listening to Freeform Portland. This is Freeform Portland on your Sunday night. Happy to be with you. And let's see, in this next set, probably going to be a quick set because we're going to be coming up to the top of the hour. We're going to start off with two guitarists who are unfortunately gone, Larry Coryell and Emily Rambler. They actually teamed up together for an album called Together. This one's called Six Beats,

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It is a server problem, I believe. Anyway, they are working on it, but you can always listen right here at freeformportland.org. And we're still on 90.3 in North Portland. Yes, this is Guitar Shop Radio. I'm Victrola. I will be with you till 8 p.m. And that last thing we just listened to was Michael Partington with Brian Johansson. And Brian is a local guy. Brian is the Professor Emeritus of Guitar Studies at Portland State University. And the two of them put out an album in 2023 called Concoctions from the Kitchen. That was called Magic Serenade. And before that, we listened to two late great guitarists, the late great Emily Remler with the late great Larry Coryell, on an album called Together. And that was called Six Beats, Six Strings, right here on Guitar Shop Radio. Now, we've got some really great events coming up this month. We have all of our usual events. Some of them have already passed. So what's coming up is Saturday, October 17th, right here at the station, we have our Loud and Local Design Celebrating DIY Design. Sorry, I am not announcing that correctly. Let me start that over. My apologies. This is Design in Portland's Music Scenes. 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Right here at Freeform Portland, we are going to be having live performances from the bands Descending Pharaohs, The Chair Project, and Love in Hell. It's going to be from 2 to 6 p.m. right here at the station. This is in association with AIGA Portland and Portland Design Month. And Sunday, October 18th from 7 to 11 p.m., this is our usual every third Sunday. 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I'm Victrola. And we're going to start off this next set with, hang on for just a second. It's not cooperating. So one of the places I went on my travels was Paris. And we got to go to a jazz bar. And I don't remember the name of the jazz bar right now. One night. And we went to see John Onabawu, who is a drummer out of England, but he's also South African, I believe. He and his band were performing his latest album in entirety, and the album's called Now's the Time. And the club was one of these little tiny rooms that's upstairs. We were packed in literally like sardines. It got super uncomfortable. It was really warm in there. It was so warm there was condensation dripping on my head from the pipes, but the music was so good. It was absolutely a stellar performance. And so we're going to listen to something from that album right now, and this one's called Nard's Influence here on

Vivaldi's Concerto in D Major for Lute, RV93, performed by guitarist Elliot Fisk, here on Guitar Shop Radio. Before that, we listened to something that... So another place I went on my travels is Portugal, and I got to visit with an old dear friend on my birthday, a music friend. He's a fine guitarist and a wonderful person. His name is Daniel. And he gave me an album, an actual physical vinyl album, which I almost never use. And I brought the album in, and this is an album of a famous Portuguese guitarist called Carlos Paredes. And this is from an album called Uma Guitarra com Gente Dentro, released in 2002. And we listened to a tune called Verdes Años. Before that, we listened to John Anabawu from his Now's the Time album and Nard's Influence from him, just released this year. This is Guitar Shop Radio on Victrola. I'll be with you till 8 p.m. And we don't have anyone live in the studio at 8 p.m., but at 10 p.m., it should be Dr. Fuzz's Heavy Psychedelic Thing. He's been doing it for a long time, so make sure you just kind of stay locked here. We got you covered on your Sunday evening. So that was kind of a mellow set for your Sunday evening. Why not? Why not? It's Sunday. It's time to put up your feet, relax. And we're going to start off this next set with a new CD that I got. It's not new, but it's new to me. Rye Cooter. This is a CD put out, 1979. So it's back there a bit. This one, the name of the CD is Bop Till You Drop. And we're going to listen to Trouble You Can't Fool Me here on Guitar Shop Radio.

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1: That's right. That's right.
2: It's a funny thing. It seems like just before daylight is your darkest hour.
1: That's right.
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2: What's that?
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1: That's right.
4: Now you just ain't got time to go around here subtracting the math because you'll just be too late.
1: Yeah.
0: You know one thing.
2: What's that?
0: Every time you get around a tree, yeah, you better stop and grab a brick.
1: Why?
0: Old man trouble just laying and waiting on you. That's why I

0: Thank you.
1: Hot Tuna. Yeah, that's a live one. Of course, their guitarist is Jorma Kalkanen. And that was the old standard Hesitation Blues. That was from Capitol Theater in Olympia in 2004. Before that, we listened to something from Jeff Beck with the Les Paul Trio Band, live at the Iridium Rock, from an album called Rock and Roll Party, which was a tribute to Les Paul. And that was their version of Sleepwalk. That was live at the Iridium from June 2010. We started it off with Ry Cooder from an album called Bop Till You Drop, and that was a tune called Trouble You Can't Fool Me, right here on Guitar Shop Radio. In this next set, this whole next set is going to be Eddie Lang, who is one of the fathers of jazz guitar. And he also recorded under the name Blind Willie Dunn. So we're going to listen to something from Eddie Lang and Joe Venuti, who were the original guitar and violin duo before Stefan Grappelli and Django Reinhardt. And we're going to listen to something from Eddie Lang solo, and then we're going to listen to something from Blind Willie Dunn, but they're all Eddie Lang. We're going to start it off with String in the Blues here on Guitar Shop Radio.

Jet Black Blues from Blind Willie Dunn. And Blind Willie Dunn's Gin Bottle 4. Actually, I'm sorry. I misspoke earlier. Blind Willie Dunn was actually Lonnie Johnson. I knew I was announcing that right when it came out of my mouth, but there we are. So that was actually Lonnie Johnson, who also recorded under Blind Willie Dunn. Before that, Eddie Lang from an album called Stringin' the Blues and Eddie's Twister. And then before that, Eddie Lang and Joe Venuti with Stringin' the Blues here on Guitar Shop Radio. We've got time for a couple more to squeeze in, maybe one more. Oh, goodness, it's almost 10 of. How about that? All right, we're going to play something from Steve Lukather. This is his version of Shine On You Crazy Diamond by Pink Floyd.

Steve Lukather here on Guitar Shop Radio with his version of Shine On You Crazy Diamond. And that's it for Guitar Shop for this week. Do stay tuned for the rest of the Sunday night lineup right here on Freeform Portland. I will see you all next week. We're going to sail on out of here with Billy Strings, something from his most recent album. This one's called Burn the Other End. I'll see you next Sunday.

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My name is Jeff. I'll be here for the next 2 hours playing a selection of new wave and punk cover songs. Certainly hope that you will enjoy it. Starting out with this, this is Polvo doing a song originally recorded by Wall of Voodoo. 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

Wrapping up that set of music here on Freeform Portland with the band Eyelids. And that's from their album No Jigsaw. And that was their version of the Depeche Mode song Enjoy the Silence. 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Before Eyelids, we heard the Dandy Warhols from their album Pinups doing the song Primary, a song originally recorded by The Cure. Before that, we had Young Knives doing Stand and Deliver, a song that was originally recorded by Adam Ant. And to start us out, we heard Mexican Radio by Polvo from the collection Freedom of Choice, and that song was originally recorded by Wall of Voodoo. My name is Jeff, and I'm here at present playing a selection of punk rock, post-punk, and new wave cover songs. Up next, I'm going to play a track by the band Globo, G-L-O-B-O, from their album Globo's This Nation Saving Grace, on which they cover songs originally recorded by The Fall. This is their version of My New House by Globo here on Freeform Portland.

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Wrapping up that set of music here on Freeform Portland with a band out of North Carolina. The name of that band was Vanilla Trainwreck, and that was their version of the Talking Heads song Electric Guitar. Thanks very much for keeping you tuned here to Freeform Portland. My name is Jeff, and I'm here playing a selection of punk rock, post-punk, and new wave cover songs. Out of Vanilla Trainwreck, we heard Trotsky Ice Pick from their album El Kabong doing The Light Pours Out of Me, a song that was originally recorded by Magazine. Out of that, we had A Series of Snakes by A Miniature from a collection Various Artists Play Wire. And to start us out, we heard Globo from their album Globo's This Nation's Saving Grace, on which they record songs originally recorded by The Fall. And that was their version of My New House. 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

0: Thank you. Ending that set of music here on Freeform Portland with a live version of the song Friction by Echo and the Bunnymen, and that appears on their collection Crystal Days, 1970 through 1999. That was a song originally recorded by Television. My name is Jeff, and I'm here at Prison playing a selection of punk rock, new wave, post-punk covers. Certainly hope you're enjoying it so far. Before Echo and the Bunnymen, we heard That Petrol Emotion doing a live version of the song Non-Alignment Pact, a song originally recorded by Pere Ubu. Before that, we had Clawhammer from their tribute album to Devo, Question Are We Not Men? Answer, We Are Devo. We heard their version of the song Jocko Homo. And to start us out, we heard The Headcoats doing Action Time Vision, a song originally recorded by Alternative TV. And that appears on the collection Elementary. Up next here on Freeform Portland, this is another live track. This is Elvis Costello and the Attractions from the album This Year's Model. This is their version of the song originally recorded by The Damned. 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

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My name is Jeff, and I'm here at present playing a selection of cover tunes for you. Certainly hope that you've been enjoying them so far. We ended that last set with Patti Smith from her album 12, doing a cover of the Nirvana song Smells Like Teen Spirit. Ahead of that, we had Novelle Vogue from their self-titled debut album, doing a cover of a song originally recorded by Joy Division. We heard Love Will Tear Us Apart. Ahead of that, we had Galaxy 500 doing Submission, a song originally recorded by Sex Pistols. And to start us out, we heard a live version of Neat, Neat, Neat by Elvis Costello and the Attractions. And that song, of course, was originally recorded by The Damned. Up next, this is a song that was originally recorded by The Jam. This is Velocity Girl with their version of That's Entertainment here on Freeform Portland.

That was Guy Chadwick to end that set of music here on Freeform Portland from his album Lazy, Soft, and Slow, doing a cover of a song originally recorded by Iggy Pop. That was Fall in Love With Me. Before Guy Chadwick, we heard The Church from their album A Box of Birds, doing Hiroshima Mon Amour, a song originally recorded by Ultravox. Out of that, we had The Wedding Present from their album Watusi, doing Jumper Clown, a song originally recorded by Mark Riley and the Creepers. And to start us out, we heard That's Entertainment by Velocity Girl from their collection 1989 through 1992. That song was originally recorded by The Jam. As you might surmise, I'm playing a series of cover songs, specifically new wave punk cover songs. Certainly hope that you're enjoying it. My name is Jeff, and I'll be here for about another 40 minutes here on Freeform Portland. Let's start out this next set with an instrumental. This is the band Messerchumps, a band out of St. Petersburg, Russia. From their album New Wave or Surf Wave, this is their version of a song originally recorded by Kraftwerk. This is The Model by Messerchumps here on Freeform Portland.

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Wrapping up that set of music here on Freeform Portland was a song by Sonic Youth. That comes from the deluxe edition of their album Goo. And we heard the song That's All I Know Right Now, a song that was originally recorded by the band The Neon Boys, which is a band that was formed by Tom Verlaine and Richard Hell prior to them forming the band Television. Head of Sonic Youth, we heard Subsonics, a band out of Atlanta, Georgia, with their version of the Richard Hell and the Voidoid song, Love Comes in Spurts, and that can be found on their album 2 Minutes or Less. Head of that, we had The Routes doing a Buzzcocks song. We heard a Fiction Romance from their record Reverberation Addict. And to start us out, we heard The Model by Messerchumps, and that comes from the EP New Wave or Surf Wave, a song originally recorded by Kraftwerk. Thanks very much for keeping you tuned here to Freeform Portland. Looks like I have about 20 or so minutes left to go before I have to make way for the next show. So let's get right back into some more music. This is REM doing a song originally recorded by Beat Happening. I believe this song was recorded during the recording sessions for their album Accelerate, and then was released on one of the various records as a B-side. This is Redhead Walking by REM here on Freeform Portland.

I'll be learning to walk. I can blossom in your bed.

will continue as planned. And they mercilessly hang.

That was the band Veronica Falls from their EP Six Covers, doing a song originally recorded by Eurythmics. That was their version of the song Thorn in My Side to end that set of music here on Freeform Portland. My name is Jeff, and I have a weekly show entitled It's a Nice World to Visit that broadcasts here on Freeform Portland every Saturday afternoon from noon until 2. But I've been here for just about the last 2 hours playing a selection of cover tunes for you. Certainly hope that you've enjoyed it. Before Veronica Falls, we heard Luna doing Let Me Dream If I Want To, a song originally recorded by Mink DeVille. Out of that, we had Dreaming by Yola Tango from a collection entitled Freedom of Choice. That's a song, of course, originally recorded by Blondie. Out of that, we had Sunday Mourners, a band out of Los Angeles, doing the song In the Shadow of Your Ego, a song originally recorded by Vic Goddard and the Subway Sect. And to start us out, we heard Redhead Walking by REM, and that's their version of the song originally recorded by Beat Happening. And as I said, that is just about my time for this 2 hours. I have to make way for the next program. Up next, I'm going to play a track by Simple Minds to end this set of music. This is from their album Neon Lights, a collection of cover tunes. This is their version of the song Bring on the Dancing Horses, originally recorded by Echo and the Bunnymen. This is Simple Minds here on Freeform Portland. Thanks for keeping it tuned to 90.3 and also 98.3 FM.

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Welcome. You're locked into Freeform Portland. We invite you to sit back and relax while we take you on a two-hour journey through deep, ambient electronic sounds. Starting off with this one from Passenger, called Encoded Solitude.

We hope you've enjoyed the show so far. This tune underneath us here by Pearl called Under Trodden's Rutter. Before that, we had Mike Slott with a tune called Snowbird's Expansion. And just ahead of that, Blue Martin with The Date.

This beautiful and moody tune underneath us here from Andrew Thomas called Clouds Across Face. Leading up to that, we had This Will Destroy You with a tune called Via del Refugio. Just ahead of that, Vangelis with a tune called Abrahams. And at the top of that section, Cliff Martinez with No More Tomorrows. Keep it locked, y'all. Freeform Portland.

This last tune here, Sepulchre, with Outside. Ahead of that, we had an untitled track from Moments in Love. Leading up to that, Axis with the tune called Interlude 1. And just before that, the Glitch Mob with the tune called A Dream Within a Dream, the Nail Paw remix. This tune coming up, BV Dub with My Only Friend. Thanks for locking in. We hope you're enjoying the set.

this gorgeous tune here from Black Six and First Aid called Red Her. And just ahead of that, we had Hazy Memories with Ariel.

this gorgeous tune here, another from Black Six called Strings. Before that, we had ASC with Lost for Words. And leading up to that, Anile with Never Together.

picking it up here ever so slightly with this tune from Electro Soul System called Breathe. Ahead of that, we had Dominic Ridgway and Displaced Paranormals, City of Gods, mixed with Malena Perez, Artifacts, the a cappella. And just before that, we had New Age with After Rain. We hope you're loving this set. Keep it locked. Freeform Portland.

keeping it with these deep, smooth, ambient electronic sounds with this one here from Scuba called Tense. This is the Ramadan Man remix. Just before that, Queensway with Summer Jam. Just ahead of that, we had Synchro with Progression, the original and Indigo remix. Leading up to that, Nature Rage with a tune called Games. And just before that, Different with a tune called Too Long to Wait.

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Just before that, we had Om Unit and Chrome Star with Solar Cycle. And leading up to that, SB with a tune called Loop Project 2. We hope you've enjoyed this journey through these ambient electronic sounds. Thanks for being here with us. 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

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The following program contains material which could be offensive to some listeners or inappropriate for younger audiences. Listener discretion is advised. All right, welcome to the show. It is called I'd Like to Be Under the Sea, and I'm Squid. I'll be with you for the next 2 hours this Sunday evening, Monday morning. I'm here every other week. And I think we're going to jump right into it. We're going to start off the show tonight in a little bit of an uncharacteristic fashion. I believe my wheelhouse is not necessarily upbeat, happy, poppy music, but a number of the things I've selected for today's show fit that bill, and I thought, yeah, let's do that. So we're going to start off with something from Suchi, from her most recent release, came out in July. It's an EP called Chunky Mole. It is on the Ikke Sant label, which is her own label. She's out of Norway. And we're going to hear a track called Pep Talk here on your Freeform Portland.

All right, welcome back. We just heard brand new music from the album Leaf. Just came out last week, self-released. It's called A Body of Voices. Name of the track we heard is Falling. It features Maya Manser. The album Leaf is Jimmy Laval. He was one of the founders of the post-rock group Tristeza. It's been around for a long time, makes lots of great music. This is, I do believe, his first LP with singing. It features collaborations with various singers and is much more of a pop album than it is an ambient instrumental kind of record, but I like it. All right, preceding the album Leaf, we heard from Ciel and Ali Berger from an EP called Damn Skippy. Came out in 2022 on the Jacktone label. We heard the track Damn Skippy. That was the Davis Galvin remix. Ciel is out of Toronto and Ali Berger out of New York City. They were preceded by Daniel Brandt, who is out of Germany. That's from his 2025 release, Without Us. Came out on the Erased Tapes label. Name of the track we heard, Paradise OD. That featured Hattis Noit on vocals. Daniel Brandt preceded by Dataless from his 2008 release, Love to Make Music To. That was out on Ninja Tune. We heard the track Make It So. Ahead of Dataless, brand new music from Caitlin Aurelia Smith. New record called Ruin, It's Not Just Music. Just out last week on the Someone Special label. Again, that's, I do believe, her own label. And we heard the track That Is Like You. And started off the set and the show with Suchi from the Chunky Mole EP and the track Pep Talk. All right, that catches you up. 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This show is called I'd Like to Be Under the Sea, and I am Squid. Well, let's get right back to it. Lots of music to share, and no reason to waste any time. We've got another very new release up next from Le Motel. He is out of Brussels. This came out in September on the Constellation Tatsu label. It is called Pozo de Agua. And we're going to hear a track entitled Sundogs here on your Freeform Portland.

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The following program contains material which could be offensive to some listeners or inappropriate for younger audiences. Listener discretion is advised. All right, we just heard music from Kin Sventa from a 2017 release entitled Bucles out on the True Indigo label. That short track was called Outer Bucle. He is out of San Francisco. Kin Sventa was preceded by Sa Pa, a new album out on the Dub Techno for Life label entitled Rhythm from Ambient. Name of the track we heard, Last Dance. That was the ballroom dub. Sa Pa is an Australian sound artist and founder of that record label, Dub Techno for Life. Sa Pa preceded by Gama from a 2019 release, A Correnteza, came out on the Chilean label Nomade. We heard the track Bayao do Pocho Doce, I think is how you pronounce. Yeah, my Portuguese not great. He's a Brazilian artist. Ahead of Gama, we heard from Suzanne Ciani and Jonathan Fitusi from their 2023 album Golden Apples of the Sun, that track Rainbow Sequence. And started off the set with Le Motel and the track Sundogs from his release Pozo de Agua. All right, that catches you up. This show is called I'd Like to Be Under the Sea. I am Squid. I am here every other Sunday night, Monday morning at midnight. And I want to remind you that you're listening to Freeform Portland. We are independent, non-commercial, non-profit, all music radio. 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All right, let us jump right back to music. Going to hear next from another new release. This is from Crying Laughing, who are out of Baltimore. New album is entitled Talking, out on the Haosu Mountain label. And we're going to hear a track called Toppled Column here on your Freeform Portland.

All right, we just heard music from Mason Bates, United States composer. It's an album entitled Digital Loom, came out in 2009 on the record label MSR Classics. Name of the track we heard, Geraldine's Parlor. Mason Bates preceded by Ocean, O-S-C-E-A-N, out of Buenos Aires. That's from their 2022 release, Idioma, out on the Tresor label. That track was called Spacion. Ocean, preceded by Peter Mannerfeldt, from a 2014 release, Lines Describing Circles, out on the Digitalis Recordings label. We heard the track Africate Consonants, Peter Mannerfeldt, is out of Stockholm, I believe that's his first LP. Ahead of Peter Mannerfeldt, we heard from Gordon from a self-titled album released in 2024 on the Glitterbeat label. The track was called The Bell Is Buzzing, and Gordon is a collaboration between GAMS, G-A-M-S, out of Berlin, and Svetlana Spajic, who's a Serbian singer. I believe this is their second record together, and they have one more recent as well. But it's a nice, it's a neat collaboration. Really enjoying that group. All right, ahead of Gordon, we had the newest release from Jake Xerxes Facel. It's called The Old Beloved Path. Came out earlier this year on the Fat Possum label. We heard the track Number One. He is out of North Carolina and started the set out of Baltimore, Crying Laughing, from the album Talking, just released last month on the Haosu Mountain label. We heard the track Toppled Column. All right, that catches you up. 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The name of this show is I'd Like to Be Under the Sea. I am Squid. And so much more music I have selected, and only less than half an hour left, so we're not going to get to everything. I'll have to save it for next time. But up next, we're going to hear a brand new release from John Hassell, who passed away in 2021 at the age of 84. So they're going through a bunch of his back catalog and releasing it. This record is called Music is Invisible. Pentimento Volume 3, just out a month or two ago on the Ndea label, or was it just within the last week? Anyway, within the last month or so, that's fine. And we're going to hear a track called Electric Forest here in your Freeform Portland.

All right, we just heard music from Driftwood, a duo out of Australia. That release is called Maps, came out in June on the Room 40 record label. The track we heard was Restless Earth. Preceding Driftwood, John Hassel from Music is Invisible, Pentimento Volume 3, that was just released on the Ndea label. Name of the track, Electric Forest. I mistakenly said in the last break that that's from his back catalog, and not really. But this is the third part in the Pentimento trilogy, which captures John Hassel as part of a trio with Rick Cox and John von Segern, recorded in London in 2015 in what was to be his final concert. He is sorely missed, put out a lot of absolutely amazing music. John Hassel. Okay, that catches you up. 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This show has been I'd Like to Be Under the Sea. I am Squid. I've only got a few minutes left, so I'm just going to leave you with one last track until next time. Again, I am here every other Sunday night, Monday morning at midnight, and I will be back in 2 weeks. Last thing I have for you is from Richard Norris. This is from an album called Deep Listening, 2019 to 2022. It was released in 2023 on the Group Mind record label. And we're going to hear a track entitled In a Heartbeat here on your Freeform Portland.

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Hearing the tail end of a track by Leif, that's L-E-I-F, one entitled Mimosa. Before this, Kuniyuki Takahashi with Before Creation. Mixing into one by Rainforest Spiritual Enslavement. This is called Jungle is a Shapeshifter, released on his LP

the Ambient Black Magic back in October of 2017. Stay close.

suddenly felt like I was looking at these thoughts from another perspective, and I wondered, who is it that's aware that I'm thinking? And suddenly, I was thrown into this expansive, amazing feeling of freedom from myself, from my problems. I saw that I was bigger than what I do. I was bigger than my body. I was everything and everyone. I was no longer a fragment of the universe. I was the universe.

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The show is Electric Drizzle. My name is Boz, and we're rounding out a set by Sim City with a track by Grain Table. This is No Longer a Fragment. Also heard from Fred P, one entitled Portal 5. Up next, I'm going to be playing a couple tracks, starting with one by WL, this one released on Beacon Sound. That's a Portland record label. It's called Waters on My Side.

Hello, this is Boz of Electric Drizzle. Seriously mellowing it out this hour. Just transitioned into a track by John Beltran. This is Last Sunset. Before this, amazing vocal forward music coming from Juliana Barwick. That was Healing is a Miracle. Also heard from Mary Lattimore, the harpist, with Sometimes He's in My Dreams. Nadia Khan before that with an ambient track, Port Anna. And last time I was on the microphone, I was mixing into a track by WL called Waters on My Side. This is Freeform Portland. Thank you for listening.

We're wrapping up another episode of Electric Drizzle here on Freeform Portland. My name is Boz, one of the hosts. Sim City also played quite a bit of music during the past hour. In the background is a loop of Lonely Wander by Panda Bear, instrumental. Just before this, some intense pop electronic coming from George Clanton. That was You Lost Me There on his LP, Slide. Also heard from Kelly Lee Owens, that's L-I-N-E, Line, the acronym for Love Is Not Enough. And coming out of the last break, I was playing a track by John Beltran, that one entitled Last Sunset. Yeah, I want to thank you all for tuning in. If you want to hear archived shows of Electric Drizzle, you can go to mixcloud.com/Electric Drizzle. 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

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In the background, we have a track by Holliver. It's called Into Light. This was released on Further Recordings. This will likely be a primarily electronic set, but we'll see. We'll see where it takes us. Thanks for tuning in.

For me personally, when approaching the role, it's sort of hard to figure out because there's so many things that he gets hit with. In the simplest terms, like in most abstract terms, I could say it's a journey. Like it's just a journey about discovering. And the irony of the whole thing is that, like, hopefully by the end, and they have to go back and they have to watch it again. They have to watch it again. But it's just like this ridiculous, fantastic, completely absurd mixture of humor, sadness, madness. Like, it forces you, if it does force you at all, to come to your own conclusion about what it's about. It's like an individual experience for everyone. It's not about one thing. No one can really come to any finite or like objective conclusion.

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That is Freeform Radio. Thanks for tuning in. My name is Boz, and this show is called Electric Drizzle. You're listening right now to a track by Roman Flugel, just mixed into this one entitled 9 Years. It's actually a remix by DJ Cozy. Cozy is out of Germany, and this is released on his label, Pampa Recordings. Right before this, heard a Detroit native, Omar S. That was Heard Chew off of his own label, FXHE. Also in the set, one from Axel Bowman, that was In the Dust of This Planet. Two tracks by Metatron, the second of which was called Too Bad, and the one before that called The Journey. Both of those released on Giggling Recordings. And we heard one from Panda Bear called Lonely Wander. That's off Domino Records. Once again, this is Electric Drizzle. If you would like to hear past shows or get a full track list, you can do that via our Mixcloud page, which is at mixcloud.com/electricdrizzle.

This is KFFP LP Portland and KFFD LP Beaverton, also known as Freeform Radio. My name is Boz. This has been Electric Drizzle over the last hour. We're wrapping it up. And I want to tell you about some of the music you've been hearing in the background, some ambient kind of down-tempo business coming from Gaussian Curve. This is the second LP I know of by this outfit. This track is called Ride. Just before this, some real beautiful music coming from Ali Akbar Khan. That is Guru Bandana, released on AMMP. Also heard from Laraji, that track called Zither Dance, an ambient classic of sorts. This was released on Ambient 3, Day of Radiance, came out in 1980 on All Saints Recordings. We also heard two tracks from Leon Vinehall, really into this artist out of the UK. The second track was Blush, and right before that was Kiburu's. Both of those released off of Running Back Recordings. And last time I was on the microphone, you heard a track from Roman Flugel. Again, that was 9 years, the Cozy, DJ Cozy remix. So you are listening to Freeform Portland. The show is Electric Drizzle. Thank you so much for tuning in. Peace.

0: We here at Freeform Portland acknowledge the land we occupy as residents is unceded Indigenous land. We acknowledge we reside on the ancestral lands of the Cowlitz, Multnomah, Kathlamet, Clackamas, Tumwater, Tualatin Kalapuya, Wasco, Malala, Watlala, Bands of the Chinook, and so many other nations who made this area their home. In addition to the federally recognized tribes mentioned, we also acknowledge the presence of numerous unrecognized tribes and Indigenous groups whose stories also demand our attention. We acknowledge knowing a mere recognition of the local peoples that have inhabited this space before us is not enough. We are committed to learning the history of the Indigenous people who lived here in the past, as well as learning about the Indigenous communities living in Oregon today. For more information and to read our full statement, please visit freeformportland.org/landback.
1: 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Listener discretion is advised for explicit lyrics and content. Appreciate y'all kicking it with me. Let's get into some tunes.

That was the way that you move, Kwaku Asante. For that one, we had Rush, Ayo Star. For that one, we had One Dove's Cry, Prince and the Revolution. For that one, we had Enter the Void, Genevieve. To kick us off, Street You Live On, Remy Wolf. Appreciate y'all. Let's get back to it.

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I hope I still fit in with y'all. Out here trying to get it. 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Money don't buy experience. 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But the hope when you heal make it strong. 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And I love my niece, my nephew, just like they a seed of my own. And my life in the speed of my own. Still reciting, I speak through the poems. I'm so grateful I kept my composure. And do remember the things that I told you. 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We can still conquer the culture. We gon' fight, that don't mean that it's over. You're the angel looking over my shoulder.

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0: in his image, we are all his kids. 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
0: got a lot in common. If we would just listen, instead of building more walls, let's build more.

That was Walls, Derek Minor featuring Urban Rescue. For that one, we had Worms, Ask Nico. For that one, we had The Truth, Masha Matanyo. Before that one, we had Tiny Whiny, Byron Lee. Before that one, we had Let It Go, Lloyd Carter, Eric the Architect. To kick us off, Unwritten, Natasha Bedingfield. Appreciate y'all. Let's get back to it.

Lord trust. I'm you by Belisa Delima, Belisa Malima. To be for you now, the few taco fishing for moon over rooftop. 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The house in the house. Deceptive carnations, our wedding we announce on Sunday for the holy of it. Solely covet me and you for you and I. A blissfully tethered to simple redeeming with sadness gets worse and we don't know why. Our city is bleeding for crimson. I don't protest, I just dance in my shadows. 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I'm sunny, I'm sunny.

Oh God, that was Togetherness and Some Hands. For that one we had Bad Blood, Nail. For that one we had Ultimate, Denzel Curry. For that one we had Ladders, Mac Miller. For that one we had Throwback Thursday, Johan Lennox, Lil Keed, and Coda the Friend. Before that one we had Warm Enough, Nico Siegel, Chance the Rapper. It's DJ Dex with One in a Million. 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Either way, we appreciate the support. Got about one more hour here. Listening discretion is advised for explicit lyrics and content. Appreciate y'all kicking with me. Let's get back to the tunes. 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

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Well, we had a piece on Kenshi Yonezu. For that one, we had Mr. Blue Sky, Electric Light Orchestra. For that one, we had Have Me All, Blue Claire featuring Jelita. For that one, we had Chlorine Sango featuring Smino. Appreciate y'all. 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

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And you just left. Probably to just go hurt someone else. Why did you call? What are you still looking for? Revenge? Control? Love? 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

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Alone as a face tag. They took away my dog, my heart black. This where it stays at. They took away my dog, my heart black. This where it stays at. Hold up. Yeah, state facts. 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Man up in the mirror, face that. Alone as a face tag. They took away my dog, my heart black. This where it stays at. They took away my dog, my heart black. This where it stays at. Ay, spit, drag my soul deep in the pit. 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Take away this glimpse, I wouldn't be shit. That's why it angers me. Addiction syrup, sippingly steady. I'm geeking on to be mean. It be me, yeah, that's him. I'm guessing they never seen a human hate another human being. Hold up, wait, I'm in a dark tent. My conscience in a coffin. Excuse me, ma'am, you lost me. 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

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Heartburn, Alicia Keys. 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

0: That was Chicken Nugget, Rico Nasty, Fort Wayne Optimistic, Sons of Blackness, Fort Wayne Upside Down, Jack Johnson. To kick us off, ain't no stopping us now, McFadden and Whitehead. That's my time, y'all. DJ Dex, one in a million. Catch you back.
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3: 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The show is Atmospheric River. Thank you so much for listening. Got some fun jams this morning. I'll get back to you in a bit.

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This is DJ Husky Bobby. The show's Atmospheric River. At the top of the hour, you heard Sweat Like Wine by Bloodbath 64. 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And that last song was Babies by Pulp. Up next, we got some Red Lori, Yellow Lori. Stick around. Again, the show's Atmospheric River. This is DJ Husky Bobby.

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This is DJ Husky Bobby with Atmospheric River. Earlier, you heard Spinning Around by Red Lori, Yellow Lori, Spirit Walker by The Cult, Way of Life by New Order, and that last song is another song by Red Lori, Yellow Lori, Heaven. Got some great songs coming up next. Thanks for listening.

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The show is Atmospheric River. Earlier you heard Violent Peasant by Mesh, Return to Hammer by Toner, Dave of the Moon by Cherubs, Godhead Silo with Elephant of the Night, and that last song was Acid Sweet Happening by Super Static Fever. We're going to kick it off next with probably my favorite song of the year right now, which is 500 is the New 250 by Wild Pink. Thank you so much for listening.

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This is DJ Husky Bobby. This show is Atmospheric River. Earlier, you heard 500 is the New 250 by Wild Pink, Cobwebs by 22 Degree Halo, Kid by Dive, She Doesn't Want Me to Exist by Zahara, and up next, we have some Storefront Church. Thank you so much for listening. This is DJ Husky Bobby, and the show is Atmospheric River.

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A couple songs back, you heard Still Lying by Storefront Church, Hatching by Mold, and that last song was Take It With a Grain of Salt by June of 44. 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

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This is DJ Husky Bobby, and the show is Atmospheric River. A few songs back, you heard The Greater Times by Electrolane. You heard another song by Wild Pink, Relaxing Special Interests. And then that last song is called Step Jam by Think About You. Got a couple more songs to round out the last 30 minutes. Thank you so much for listening.

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This is DJ Husky Bobby. The show's Atmospheric River. Earlier, you heard Dog in the Street by Stab, This Big World by Dead Gaze, Like Before You Were Born by Dive, Lemon Lime by Growing Pains, The Wall by Yuck, and that last song was Lisp by Mold. We have one long song now to play us out, and up next we have Milkshake at the top of the hour. Thank you so much for listening. This is Husky Bobby. The show's Atmospheric River.

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1: 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I'm Milkshake. 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I'm going to kick it off, and we're going to listen to some broadcast to kick it off. 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

Currently, you're listening to Tender Hearts, which occasionally receive punchy beats. That's a Fontanelle track. That track is by Fontanelle. That track is called, oh goodness, listen to me. I know it's Fontanelle. Slow January. And isn't it slow? Not punchy, but if you have a tender heart, then that's why you're listening to this show. I'm Milkshake. You're listening to a show that's usually called Punchy Beats for Tender Hearts. We're streaming around the world on freeformportland.org. I hope you'll check us out there. I hope you check out the merch store because we have some sweet merch. And we also have some events coming up that where we would like to sit down with you and give you a little Q&A, get to know you if you want to get, or unless maybe you have a Q&A for us and you want to get to know us. This Saturday, we're going to be at the Loudoun Local Design. there's going to be live performances by Descending Pharaohs, The Chair Project. And I think that's going to happen here at 6045 Southeast Stark at Freeform Portland, which is like at the corner of 61st, if you don't know, 61st and Stark. You may come out here Saturday. That's in the afternoon from 2 to 5 p.m. Loud and Local Design, y'all. I think I can be here, but I will tell you, I'm going to see a movie that night. I'm going to see a scary movie called Hereditary. It's October, and I'm going to see this very, very scary movie called Hereditary. Apparently, this film is supposedly so good that, you know, if you look for film analyses online, if you will find a film analysis of Hereditary that somebody saw fit to upload 4 hours.

hours of analysis on this one film. I think the YouTube channel's name is Novus. Not trying to do an ad for this person. It's just like really fascinating the things that this person noticed about this film that not only thought was worth talking about for 4 hours, but edited a video discussion talking about this film for four hours of edited video. That's a lot of commentary that this person had to share. I'm gonna say he, presumably, by the sound of making assumptions. I'm Milkshake. You're listening to Punchy Beats for Tender Hearts. I want to get back into it. Oh, and also, so that's this Saturday afternoon here at Freeform Portland, here at 61st and Stark. And then the following night is Sunday, the 18th. On Sunday night, we're going to be at Dreamhouse Bar. Dreamhouse Bar is on, is it like Beach and, or MLK and Beach? So if you could come up there, presumably up there, maybe you come down there, but come on over to the Dreamhouse Bar on Sunday. We'd love to chit chat, sit down, listen to music, have a couple of drinks, have some delicious, tasty appetizer type things, or I don't know. I think that some of it might be a proper meal. DJs will be there spinning vinyl, and then, I believe I'll be there, and I'd love to meet you. Or maybe you'd really love to meet me. We're going to get into it. What was I going to play for y'all? I was going to play a little Lush after that Fontanelle. I was going to play a little Lush. Oh, also before we were listening to Fontanelle, we were listening to Blonde Redhead, a track called Bipolar. And before that was another Blonde Redhead. I think it was called A Cure, and I think both of those are off of Fake Can Be Just As Good, and brand new stuff to kick it off from Broadcast. That track was called Poem of a Dead Song. Anyway, now I want to get back into Lush. Punchy Beats for Tender Hearts. 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Kajun.

0: Yo, that's super chunk. That track is not called "It's All Coming Back to Me Now." What's it called? I guess I remembered it wrong. This is the name of the track. I guess I remembered it wrong. And before that, also super chunk. What were we playing? What did I play for you? It was I'm looking at the wrong stuff. What do I do here? What does that guy do when he goes in there? He doesn't know what he's doing. It was the first part by Superchunk with the first part. And before that, I think, and I can play a little sample of it. It was Small Houses. I think this is such punchy. That's such a punchy track.
1: Get up.
0: That's such a punchy track. That's the RoboCop Kraus. What a fun, punchy name with a track called Small Houses. Odd Cars. And I hope that you'll also try a little harder. Please don't tell me to try harder at my little, it's not even a job. I'm a volunteer here at freeformportland.org, where you can support your local radio station, your very local radio station. 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We are your accountants. We do it all. We do it all here, and we volunteer our time to come into the studio, wash our hands, and then touch the boards and share music with you that we've curated for Portland. 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But probably you're in the neighborhood, you're listening to 90.3 FM, or you might be listening to 98.3 FM if you're out there in the drums. I'm Milkshake. You're listening to a show called Punchy Beats for Tender Hearts. I want to say again that I hope that y'all will come out to our events, our sweet events that we're having again this Saturday. Coming up here at the headquarters, at KFFP headquarters, at Freeform Portland's own home here. Basically, we're at the corner, basically, of 61st and Stark, basically. Come on out here on Saturday in the afternoon, starting at 2 p.m. It's like a celebration of design. And we're going to have some live music here. And I think I said all of them, but maybe I didn't say all of them, because there's going to be more than a couple. I didn't book any of these bands, but I'm looking, I'm going to be here. I'm going to do it. I'm coming. Where is it? There it is at here. Live performances by Descending, Pharaohs, The Chair Project. And I'm not going to say it. Love in H-E double hockey sticks. I'm not going to say that word. At this time of day on the radio, we don't do that. We keep our mouths clean and we wash our hands before we touch the boards. And also Sunday night, that thing on Saturday is at 2 p.m. With live music celebrating design in the local Portland scene. And Sunday night is going to be at the Dream House at MLK and Beach. I hope you'll be there Sunday night to enjoy a sip, or maybe like a little munch, and do some twisting and dancing. We're going to have our DJs there spinning vinyl, and I hope to be there. I'm sure I'll be there. It's not too far. I can get to it. I can take one of those bikes to the Dream Bar on Sunday night, and I think it starts at 7. Let me double check. Dream House Bar, 7 to 11 p.m. Oh, staying up late. So what was I playing for y'all? I told you what I played for y'all. We played Superchunk. Before we played Superchunk, we played some Lush, a track called Sweetness and Light. Love Lush. And a track called Bitter by them, which to me, it sounds like they've been listening to early Smiths. That's just me. That's just my opinion. Love the Smiths. Not going to play them on my show, but love the Smiths. No slight on the Smiths. Morrissey, clean up your act, sir. I still love you, but you got to clean it up. Come on. Come on, Moz. get into it. Am I going to play some Burning Airlines for you now? Because I hadn't even, because I'm kind of freestyling it this morning. I'm going to play some Burning Airlines because you're going to breathe me in, but will I breathe you in? I don't even know.

You got some melt banana in you this morning. Melt banana. That's shield for your eyes. Shield for your eyes. And why are you playing already? Shield for your eyes. A beast in the well of your hand. That's what that song is. It's got a long title. Before that, I played some Burning Air. Like, hold on. Hold on. You are listening to KFFPLP Portland and KFFDLP Beaverton. I'm Milkshake. You're listening to a show called Punchy Beats for Tender Hearts. That's the name of the show. The music that you've been listening to, that was Melt Banana. Before Melt Banana, we played some Burning Airlines, brand new stuff, A Lexicon, and Will I Breathe You In? I think actually that's actually called A Song With No Words. But since I don't like that he titled that for his song, which clearly did have words, I call that song Will I Breathe You In? And that's how that works, Mr. Robbins. What did I play before that? We played some, you heard Superchunkin. We talked about that. I guess I remembered it wrong. Blah, blah, blah, blah, blah. And then we did the station identification. And now, having told you that Saturday I'm going to go see a horror film called Hereditary. Fantastic horror film directed by the guy. I think it's like the first major film directed by the guy who did Midsommar. He did... Bo is Afraid, Ari Aster. This film is so, it's scary. Do not go to this film if you can't handle a scary film. There's a lot of movies that are billed as horror that I'm like, yeah, I can see why you would bill that as a horror, but I was not horrified. This film is Hereditary is horrifying. It's really scary. I'll be there. I'm not trying to sell tickets to this movie, but like, I love talking about this film. I think it's so good, and it's at Cinemagic. And I'm going. I'm not telling you to go see this film because maybe you can't handle it. You might not be able to handle a movie this scary. That's all I'm saying. But having said that, I'm going to play a track by Stereo Total, who I love. How do they make music? If you have any idea how these people make their music, this is a duo. I think they're a couple, an adorable couple, a cute couple. And I think they live in, I don't know if they are German living in Paris or if they're French living in Berlin. But if you can figure out how these two make music, I would love to know because I don't think that they're doing stuff that other people do. This track is called Film d'Horreur. Film d'horreur by Stereo Total.

somebody who loves Rosemary's Baby. I've seen that film like, I don't know why, I've seen that film like 4 times. I don't think intentionally every time. Definitely the first time. That's pretty scary. For the time, like, I would have been pretty terrified at the time watching that. I was like, maybe horrific. I believe also the woman from Harold and Maude is in that. I don't know the actor's name, but Maude, I think, is in that film and plays a very important role. And she's so her. She's so, like, she's such a mood. She's such a vibe. She is such a thing in both films. And she must be a really beloved actor. And I guess I ought to find out what that actor's name is, maybe before the end of the show. Before that was more comida. I like to do a back-to-back, especially of comida, whose name begins with a K, named after Christoph Comida of the soundtrack fame. They played a track called Dead, which is very nice, comida. And before that, I hope I don't have to apologize for playing a song called California, but I have a little soft spot for Rufus Wainwright. I don't know why. He makes a certain kind of pop that some of it, I'm not going to apologize. I like that tune. And before that, I played 2 tracks, dubbed back-to-back by Stereo Total, Film d'Horreur and Holiday Out, where we should actually go to a Holiday Out hotel or a motel. Before that was Milk Banana. We talked about that. Again, 2 things this weekend. Saturday, you can come to this thing here at the studio, at the facility, at the what do we call it? The headquarters, pretty much at the corner of 61st and Stark. And there's gonna be live bands here. Pharaoh's gonna be here. Now the window's closed, but there's gonna be live acts here. That starts at 2 to 6. I hope you'll join us for that. That's going to be pretty rad. We've got real live music happening in the place. Super cool stuff. The Chair Project, Love in HE Double Hockey Sticks, Descending. That's here starting at 2 p.m. until 6 here at 61st and Stark, the KFFP facility. What do you want to call it? The headquarters, the joint, the house, our home. And Sunday night, I will go to our thing at the Dreamhouse Bar at MLK and Beach. MLK and Beach, Dreamhouse Bar. Maybe you like a little sip-sip. Maybe you like a little munch-munch. And listen to some vinyl with us, with our DJs are going to spin some vinyl. I'm not just rambling, but while I do this, I am kind of deciding, like, what do I want to play for you next? Because I am free doing it here. I'm doing it freely. And I've been meaning to play some Helium because I haven't played Mary Timony in a little while. And I do love her, if I can tell you that. Can I admit this? So I'm going to do it. I'm going to play a track from my favorite things that I own. I own an EP called Pirate Prude. And this is a track off of Pirate Prude.

Yeah.

That's Girls Against Boys, GVSB. That track is called Bulletproof Cupid, and that is Girls Against Boys is I would call them New York hardcore because I think they're from New York. However, I they might be from DC, but I think they're New York people. I think they're New York hardcore. And I play some New York hardcore once in a while on the show. I play some New York hardcore once in a while. East Coast. We love the East Coast. Before that, so Girls Against Boys features a fellow named Eli Janney. Eli is a producer. Okay, so we played Girls Against Boys featuring Eli Janney. They got two bass players in that band. One drummer, but two bass players. It's bad. It's bad stuff. Before Girls Against Boys, I played some Enon for you, which is John Schmersal is the singer-songwriter of Enon. They're out of, I think they were living in Philly for a while, but I know that he's from Dayton, Ohio. We played two tracks by Enon, Come Into and Hocus Pocus off of the album. Hocus Pocus, brand new stuff. And John Schmersal, before that, was in a band called Brainiac, with Timmy Taylor before Timmy Taylor's passing. It was his car was messed up. His car was leaking carbon monoxide into the cab, and he had an accident. He was complaining about headaches and stuff like that. And we're like, why does Timmy have all these headaches all the time? That track was called The Turnover. If I could catch up with the chameleon. And that was Brainiac. And that album, I believe, is produced, or certainly other albums of theirs were produced by Eli Janney. So I took you on a little crunchy East Coast little journey there through Eli Janney's production. I don't know if Eli produced Enon. I never looked into it, but it's very nicely done. I'm going to play some more stuff. I'm Milkshake. You are listening to a show called Punchy Beats for Tender Hearts. And I'm still playing the punchy beats. I played a couple of tender things. Some tender things. I told you about the upcomings. I hope to see you on Sunday. If you'll come to the Dreamhouse Bar at Sunday night for a little sip at the Dreamhouse Bar, which is MLK and Beach, Martin Luther King Jr., Dr. Martin Luther King Jr. Avenue and Beach. And also that's Sunday night, and then Saturday here in the afternoon, 2 to 5 p.m. We got some live music here at the headquarters, 61st and Stark. Hope you'll come check that out from 2 to, did I say 2 to 5? 2 to 5 for sure. Maybe even later, but definitely 2 to 5. And I hope you'll join us for that. It'd be nice to see you. Nice to meet you. And I'll be signing all your autographs. I'll sign your shirts. I'll sign your forearms. I know people want my signature forever on their body, and that's okay. I accept it. I'm gonna keep playing the. I'm gonna keep punching you with beats. This track is called "Everyone Choose Sides." We're gonna start it over, but "Everyone Choose Sides." It's by the Wrens. I hope I did that right.

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As I've told you, I'm DJ Milkshake. 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You can check out our merch. You can check out that. I hope you'll look at the donate button. I gotta pack up. I've washed my hands. I gotta pack up. I think what you're gonna hear next after me, after my show, is Heavy Set Radio. You'll be listening to some jungle. Good stuff. And thanks to DJ Bob Husky Bobby, who came before me. And if you were listening to Husky Bobby, that's terrific. I'm going to continue with Herman Jolly. That was his band, Little Pieces. But this is Sunset Valley, and I'm going to play Neptune Pools for you on KFFP, freeformportland.org. No!

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Yes, Yes Crew, Heavy Set Radio, episode 10. You've got me, Maria La Neta, alongside Godfather Sage in this first hour. Then we've got a very special treat for you in the second half. We've got a guest mix from 88 Katanas. He's a craft master and the host of the East Coast Science radio show coming out of New York City. He's dropped a deep, jazzy, atmospheric set for us. A side of him you don't get to hear too often, so we're really pleased to share it with you. Big up to 88 Katanas. You've got me starting off the show with this dope business from the duo Mod Zinc. This one is called Transition. Heavy Set Radio, keep it locked.

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1: It changed your life.

And into these warm, lush vibes from the first Platinum Breaks album on Metalheads and my very first jungle and drum and bass record. This one is the flute tune from Hidden Agenda. Kick back, relax, and let this one take you away for a few.

All right, let me run these track IDs back for you now. This Beauty Underneath Us is by Madrek, called Still Runnin'. Ahead of that, I gave you Cassini's Dream from the mighty and very talented Theory. That one is out on Rupture. Just before that, another one from Madrek called Hyperion. Shouts out to everybody locked in and supporting the show.

Last one for me before I hand it over to Godfather Sage. This jazzy number from Nebula called Protection. And just before that was Rainforest with Secret Bazaar. Much love to the Outer National crew. Stay tuned, y'all. Heavyset Radio.

we're rolling with the sounds of Godfather Sage. This one from Zial called Liberation. And just before that, we had Woken Balance and Trident with a tune called Symbiosis.

deep, deep vibes on this one from Settle Down and Tim Reaper. This one's called Shell of a Man. Before that, Marcus Visionary with Never Conquer. Ahead of that, Bop with a tune called Surfing the Anxiety Waves. And just before that, we had Sully with a tune called Qualia. Keep it locked, y'all. Heavyset Radio.

crossroads right here, and I wasn't praying.

0: Hey, what's up? This is 88 Katanas coming to you from New York City on a very rainy day. A little bit about this guest mix. When Maria and Godfather Sage approached me to do a guest mix, I definitely wanted to make it a reflection and sort of expression of the vibes I got listening to their show over the past year or so. Namely, leaning towards the atmospheric, the jazzy, the musical, dare I say, side of modern drum and bass jungle, and which is a little bit of a shift for me from my usual thing, which is sort of a pure, dark and aggressive D&B sound. As a DJ, I get to go a little broader than that and explore the spectrum a little bit more, and that's what I've done here. As always, I'm trying to feature producers I really admire and producers that I'm lucky enough to call label mates and collaborators, and just really feature them in a mix like this, and above all, let the tunes breathe. And there's a little bit of something from Suburban Architecture, DJ Scam, Response and Plissken, Model, Icon Roller, Quaid, Ricky Force, Kid Lib, Islay, Tidal Lock, DJ Trax, and of course, the man they call Marvel Cinema. Shout out to all of them, and thanks to Maria and Godfather Sage for having me on the show. Enjoy the mix.
1: This morning, at exactly 5:18 a.m., here at Icons Institute for Data Analysis, we installed the final module of the artificial intelligence system, which we call Proteus 4. Today, a new dimension has been added to the concept of a computer. Today, Proteus 4 will begin to think, and it will think with a power and a precision that will make obsolete many of the functions of the human brain. Okay, Peggy, end of notes for the next meeting of the Icon Executive Committee.
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Big, big up the 88 Katanas. I'm absolutely loving this guest mix. This one underneath us from Model called Echoes. Just ahead of that, we had Response and Pliskin with a tune called Stained Mind. Ahead of that, DJ Scam with Saatchi. And starting off this deep, deep mix with Suburban Architecture's Visions.

incredible mix here from the 88 Katanas. This tune you're hearing in the background from Kid Lib called Fragments. Before that, we had Ricky Force with the tune called Reflex. Just ahead of that, Quad with Velcro. And just before that, we had Icon Roller

special, special tunes here. This one from Isla called Pebbles. We have a few more tunes to roll out for you on this 88 Katanas mix, so keep it locked.

0: risk of being simplistic, what you're looking at is a quasi-neural matrix of synthetic RNA molecules. They grow. They form their own intricate and mysterious connections. They learn things. Their structure is the mind of the race.
1: Are they alive?
0: Some of them, of course.

All right, crew, it's about time to wrap up the show and this incredible guest mix from 88 Katanas. This lovely tune in the background from Marvel Cinema called Maple Leaf. Ahead of that, we had some deeply jazz-inspired atmospherics from DJ Trax with Long Road Home. And just ahead of that, Tidal Lock with a tune called Approach.

out to 88 Katanas for being our special guest and for showing us this side of his artistry. What an honor. And with that, we're going to wrap up the show. Big, big love to everybody who locked in with us. Much love to the crew at Free 4 Portland. Big up Godfather Sage, best co-host ever. Catch us in 2 weeks, y'all. Mariela Neta, Heavyset Radio. We out.

0: philosophy is pure Zen, and the method is pure science.
1: 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I want to talk about hunger. There's an estimated 1 in 4 people in Oregon that are struggling to put food on the table. That's around 1 million Oregonians estimated to be experiencing food insecurity last year. That's more than the population of Portland, Salem, and Bend combined. Some have to cut down the size of their meals just to stretch the food budget out. 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It's not just an urban thing either. 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
2: 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Happy to share some tunes with you. I am feeling those fall vibes, so I have a little mix of songs that get me into that fall mood, as well as some new songs that came out recently, so I hope that you guys are digging the tunes that I have for you today. 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

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This is The Human Condition. I hope you were enjoying the tunes for the start of my show. We just heard Gully Boy.

some whatever's going on, and it's a good time to sink into some tunes. So I hope you guys are liking the show. Another thing that comes up in the fall that we're rolling up on right about now is election season. Yeah, it is election season. We have an election coming up in November, and tomorrow is the last day to register to vote. So I wanted to shout that out. If you're not yet registered to vote, it is not a presidential election year, and sometimes that discourages people from coming out to vote. A lot of people, you know, don't really feel connected to their local politics, or just kind of skip the vote during non-presidential election years, which is a mistake. You should make sure that you're registered to vote. If you're new to Oregon, you can register to vote online. Just go ahead and search that. It will pop up for you to register to vote in Oregon. If you just do a little search, it'll be right there. I'll also post it. If you follow us on Discord, it will, really benefit you. We have some great things going on here locally in Portland. Freeform Portland is in District 3, as well as me. I live in District 3, and right now our District 3 counselors are up for a vote, and there's some, like, really great counselors. We have some incumbents that are great that are DSA endorsed, Democratic Socialists of America endorsed candidates that are doing some really great things, like the fair share tax right now that is trying to balance the tax structure to tax the rich. That's a lot of what, you know, we're out here saying, at least me. Of course, this is all my personal opinion as a personal DJ, and nothing that I say is a representation of Freeform Portland. Let's go ahead and put that out there, because we're talking a little bit about getting out and voting, registering to vote, looking up some of your District 3 candidates if you're in District 3. Also, District 4 is up for a vote for your city councilors. If you're not aware of what district you are in, you could always just Google that really quick, and there's a lot of maps that come up. District 3 is, of course, Southeast Portland, where we have our Freeform Portland studio. District 4 is going to be across the river, and also like the Selwood area. So that's just kind of a little idea of where those areas are. But voting locally is really important, you guys. So I'm just harping on it a little bit. Register to vote. Get out there. Take a look at your candidates. Take a look at who's making actions towards equality, making actions towards actually balanced and fair government that works for the people. So I'm really seeing a lot of great things coming from our District 3 candidates, Angelita Morillo and Tiffany Coyomaline. So I really love a little Democratic Socialist. I love Mitch Green in District 4 as well, and they're really doing a lot to stand up. They're out in the public. They're going to, you know, these things that are standing up for people. They're going to talk to people who are experiencing homelessness. They're going to talk to different communities who are marginalized, and that's really important to see, like, where your candidates are in Portland, what they're doing for the people. Is really important. So I'll stop harping, at least for now, and I hope that you guys register to vote and look up the candidates that speak to you, no matter who they are. Just get a little information, and yeah, I hope that is helpful. Register to vote before tomorrow is the deadline, and get out there, and I hope that you guys do that. Also, we have some great events coming up. I will speak on the next musical break about some of the great events coming up in October. If you want to check out freeformportland.org to get a list of our event calendar, go ahead and do that. On our next music break, I will bring up some of those things, because I've been talking for a while and I think that we should get back to the tune. So thanks for hearing me out. And here are some more jams. 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

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This is The Human Conditions. Thank you for listening. I have quite a callback for some of the songs I just played because I just went on a little jammy vibe because I was maybe talking for a while over there, but you know, that happens. You just heard Youth Valley with Earthbiter. Before that, we had Perfect 100 with Around My Finger. Before that, we had Wet Leg with Davina McCall. Before that, you heard See You Cry by Prison Bitch. Before that, we had Growing Up Boys by Wand. Before that, we had Guided Thunder by Twisted Teens. And before that, we had How Can I Explain What She Does to Me by Sharp Pins. A couple of those were new releases. Twisted Teens has a great new released album if you guys are interested in that second song I played on this set. If you're ever wondering about the songs that I've played, you can always go to freeformportland.org, check out the schedule, check out what I'm playing right now. You can check out what your favorite DJs are playing. And, you know, remember those songs. So we keep it there. Another thing that you could do is check out our events list. We have a lot of events going on for October. This Saturday is the Portland Design Month event where we're showcasing some really cool old band flyers and just some neat stuff in the studio. Our studio is such a cool place, a cool vibe. We have a music library that you'll be able to interact with. We also have some bands playing live. So we'll have Love and Hell, Descending Pharaohs, and The Chair Project. We'll all be playing in-house at our Freeform Portland studio, which will be great. It's going to be awesome. 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That's going to be Saturday, 2 p.m. to 6 p.m. At our Southeast Portland studio. 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Let's get back to the music. I'll have a couple more songs before I come back on at the top of the hour. So thanks for listening. This is The Human Condition. And here we go.

You're listening to KFFB LP Portland and KFFD LP Beaverton. This is The Human Condition. I'm DJ B Nice. Thank you for listening. You just heard Soft Wind Eyes by The Aubreys. Before that, we had Small by Sundots. Before that, we had Death of the Phone Call by Whatever Dad. And we started off that short set with Sky Has Lost the Smile by The Drin. All right, we got about an hour left of my set here for The Human Condition. I've got some cool jams for you for this chilly fall day. We still have the sunshine out there. The leaves are changing colors, looking glorious. Get outside, be in that sunshine if you can. If you have Mondays to, I don't know, explore some of the beautiful trails we have in Portland. We are so lucky to live in such a glorious place in such a beautiful time of year. So I hope you're enjoying it. I hope you have your cozy fall clothes. I have so many layers. I love it. I'm one of those people. I'm a sweater girl in the fall. We are doing some cool events for October. So if you guys are like, oh man, the fall's getting me and I just need to find something, we have so much to do here at Freeform Portland. Like I was saying at the last break, we have the Design Month event this Saturday from 2 to 6 p.m. Go to freeformportland.org to get a little bit more information about that. We're going to have live local bands, so come and check it out. It's a great event that's going on across the city. So if you want more information about other events that are associated with Portland Design Month, go to AIGA.org to check out some of the other events across the city. It's really great. Just artistic events in Portland are so cool. We're such an art city, so I'm glad that Freeform Portland is getting involved with that. We also have the Freeform Portland fall record sale that's going to be not this coming Saturday, but the Saturday after that on the 24th. So if you're interested in purchasing some used records, possibly new records, we have a lot of private owners that come and have tables to sell some records. So you might find some things that you're not going to actually find in the record stores around Portland. So it's a really cool thing to come and check out. I hope that is something that you do come check out. We have such a great space here too. So I'm excited to get some people in the public to come check out Freeform Portland space and be involved in some of our events that are coming up. If you want more information about those events, go to freeformportland.org or follow us on any of the social media platforms. We're on Instagram, we're on Facebook, we're on Blue Sky, so go ahead and follow us there. Check out some of these events, and I hope to see you there. I got some more music coming up. Thanks for listening to The Human Condition. Here we go for the tunes.

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I have the giggles today, as you probably could tell. Being a radio DJ, you could be giggly. It's so fun. Speaking of being a radio DJ, we just got a bunch of new DJ applications for the next session of DJs. So that's another thing to look forward to, everyone, is new DJs coming on the scene, switching up what you're hearing on Freeform Portland. It's really exciting. We have a lot of the same people that keep their shows. Like, I've had mine for a little while. We've had some people that have had their shows forever, and they're well loved and they've been here for a while, but it's so exciting to have new DJs come in, switch it up, switch up what you're hearing, really sharing new music with Portland. So that's something exciting to look forward to. If you're interested in becoming a DJ in the future, we about every 6 months have DJ applications that go out. A good way to find those is following us on our social media at Freeform Portland PDX on Instagram. That's where I originally found my application, and it was just like, oh, I'm going to try this. And now I'm a Freeform Portland radio DJ. Whoa, crazy. And it's so fun. It's such a great way to delve into like listening to new music and sharing songs that you like across, you know, this area and outside areas. People listen online from, you know, places all over the world, and that's really cool. So yeah, stick around listening to Freeform Portland to hear some of those new DJs, those new sounds, and a new kind of vibe going on here. The sounds that you just heard from me, that was Ellen Noon with Blue, the last song was. Before that, we heard Made Up Dreams by Built to Spill. Before that, we had a new release by The Thermals, A Dark, Dark Place. I have a little lovely place in my heart for The Thermals, so it's just nice to hear them making new tunes that like just give me this like nostalgic feeling of The Thermals. Before that, we had Spill by Cusp. Before that, we had Cut It by Wine Lips. And we started off our set with a new release by Julia Jacklin, Walk On Me. That's a whole new album by Julia Jacklin called The Gem. I did listen to all of it. I kind of have more love for old Julia Jacklin albums. I feel like there's so much more like deep, painful feeling in older albums, especially Crushing. So I might need to listen to it a couple more times, but I really liked the Walk On Me, a little bit of experimental guitar in there, which I like, or just kind of like odd sounds that show that an artist is like experimenting with their music is something that I kind of latch on to. So check it out if you're a Julia Jacklin fan, that new album, The Gem. If you haven't heard Julia Jacklin, then maybe start with Crushing before that album. This is The Human Condition. Again, I'm so giggly and weird today. Thank you for listening to me on The Human Condition. I'm DJ Be Nice. I've got more tunes coming. I've got about 30 more minutes, and then we'll hand it over to Rocket Science with Fitz. Thank you guys so much for listening to Freeform Portland, and here's some more jams.

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You just heard Wild Kindness by Silver Jews. Before that, we had Underneath by Wednesday. Before that, you heard Almost Fantasy by Frog Lake. Before that, we had A Good Day for Dying by The Bug Club. And we started off this last set with Art Freak by Nervous Jerk. I'm feeling kind of like an art freak over here because I've just been working on setting up the Portland Design Month show here at our Freeform Portland studio, which is located at 6045 Southeast Ark Street this Saturday, 2 p.m. to 6 p.m. We're going to be having a little showcase of band flyers. We're going to have live music by Descending Pharaohs, The Chair Project, and Love and Hell. I hope you guys can make it to that show. To get some more information about that and other events that we have going on here at Freeform Portland, go to freeformportland.org and check it out. I have a couple more minutes here and then we'll have a little coverage for Fitz's show. So stick around for some new vibes here in the studio. 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

0: All right, we are coming to the end here at The Human Condition. You just heard Rot by Dead Calm. Before that, we had Some Days by Tess Parks. 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Again, let me shout out some of the awesome events that we have going on. Especially the one this Saturday from 2 to 6. It's the Portland Design Month event with live bands Descending Pharaohs, The Chair Project, and Love and Hell. I hope you guys could make it. That's going to be at 6045 Southeast Ark Street. That is our Freeform Portland studio. And yeah, it's going to be exciting. We have a lot more events coming up later this month too. On the 24th, we have the record sale. And we also will be having a little Halloween bash. If you want some more information, go to freeformportland.org to check out our events calendar. 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Thanks for listening to The Human Condition. And we have some people covering Fitz's show today. So I hope that you guys like the tunes that are coming up. And that's it for me. Thank you for listening to The Human Condition. I'm DJ Be Nice. And here's some upcoming tunes from other DJs. All right. Whee!
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If you're having trouble right now with our frequency, worry not. DJ Abel is on the way to go fix up our antenna. So that's exciting. In a little bit, I will definitely be back to tell you a little more about what we've been listening to for the last hour or so. But the last few tracks and the next track were from a band from my hometown, Los Juanos and Baldemar. Yeah, cool Tejano indie, various gazes and sounds. But yeah, good stuff. So we're going to listen to a little more of that. And yeah, and then we'll go back to some house or something or feel it up. Thanks for tuning in here. This is a DJ Jazzbot takeover filling in for DJ Fitz here on Freeform Portland. Laters.

momento. Hola, sí, de verdad estoy tan enamorado. Que solo te

know that special someone that's close to your heart that you've been dreaming about all night is right next to you right now? And we hope we took care of you with the new one from Selena called Dreaming of You.

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1: Do you like electronic music? It's all around us today, like the oxygen in the air we breathe, from the top of the pops to the oddest sounds of the underground. But from where and when did it originate? 1980s England? What about 1970s Germany? Could it be 1960s America? 1950s Canada, perhaps? Surely no earlier than 1940s Egypt. And yet, here we are. If you're interested in discovering exactly how deep this rabbit hole goes, tune in to Syncult every other Tuesday from 10 to midnight for a vista of electronic sound from the field's pioneers to its current cutting edge, all placed in historical and cultural context by me, your guide, DJ Victor Alls. From musique concrète to minimal wave, space rock to speed garage, acid house to ambient, you'll find it all on Syncult.

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If you like what you hear, you can tune into all new programming on alternating Tuesdays at 10 p.m. Pacific. And the bed music you're listening to now, beneath my voice, and which you'll continue to hear on air breaks, is from Club Imperial by Maxime Denook. First is a post-krautrock deep cut that my loose friend Josh, the office comptroller, recommended. Josh is probably the only interesting accountant this side of the Mississippi. In fact, he's mentioned that he doesn't like hanging out with accountants because he finds most of them pretty boring. If you're an accountant and tuned in, present company is accepted by definition. Anyway, this post-krautrock deep cut is Einklang by the German composer, synthesist, and multi-instrumentalist Peter Michael Hamel from his 1987 retrospective Let It Play, Selected Pieces 1979 to 1983. A West German youth raised on free jazz by a film and theater director father, Hamel formerly studied music in Berlin and Munich under Karl Dahlhaus and other notable German composers. In the 1970s, he rubbed shoulders with notable figures in the European and American electroacoustic avant-garde, including John Cage and Luc Ferrari, while under the tutelage of Joseph Anton Radel. Hamel also picked up the Arp String Ensemble and played with the krautrock bands Embryo and Agitation Free. In the early 1980s, Hamel became one of the foremost practitioners of the PPG Wave synthesizer, a primitive hybrid analog digital wavetable synthesizer capable of remarkable range for the standards of the time, and which was also adopted by Tangerine Dream for many of their film scores and 80s and later albums. Let It Play, Selected Pieces 1979 through 1983, consists of music composed during this period, of course. Most of it was previously released on other albums, but Einklang is an exception. It's also one of the album's best tracks.

That was Ein Klang, German for Harmony by Peter Michael Hamill from his 1987 retrospective album, Let It Play, Selected Pieces 1979 through 1983. Next is A Track with Beats by Marina Rosenfeld, which I pulled from the 2013 compilation Air Texture Volume 3, compiled by DJ Olive and Deadbeat for the Air Texture series, which has been going strong since 2011. Air Texture 3 aims to connect the dots between New York and Berlin, exploring how those cities' histories in minimalism, tape music on the avant-garde, and influenced a new generation of composers today, while paying homage to the pioneers with mid-80s film Nyblock, Deep Cuts, and the like. Marina Rosenfeld has been a prime mover since the 1990s, where she made a name for herself as an experimental turntablist in New York City's downtown music scene, cutting her own acetates, gluing nails and screws to them, and slinging those acetates on the decks. She currently teaches at Brooklyn College and is a fellow at the Guggenheim Foundation in Fine Art. A Track with Beats is calming analog ambient, despite the ironic title.

That was a track with beats by Marina Rosenfeld from the 2013 compilation Air Texture Volume 3. Let's continue this ambient block of synth-cult with some 1980s Japanese environmental music. This stuff was gradually rediscovered by vacationing Western crate diggers during the 2010s and really rose to prominence amongst the hipster masses with the release of Kankyo Ongaku, Japanese ambient, environmental, and new age music, 1980 through 1990, by Light in the Attic Records in 2019. Interestingly, this music was intended as anything but high art when it was originally released. Environmental music in this sense means something like Erik Satie's classic furniture music formulation, more or less functionalist music designed to be played in a domestic or commercial space, even commissioned by consumer goods companies to soundtrack showrooms and new product lines. For instance, Takahashi Kubo's 1987 masterpiece, Get at the Wave, was given away with premium Sanyo air conditioning units, and Yasuaki Shimizu produced voluminous commercial work for the likes of Seiko, Sharp, Honda, and Suntory. Nova Plus 4 by Yotaka Hirose was another such commercial ambient album. The Misawa Home Corporation commissioned it for use in their prefabricated houses in 1986. Here's Slow Sky from Nova Plus 4 by Yotaka Hirose.

That was Slow Sky by Yotaka Hirose. Next, a Japanese ambient track closer to home, Deep Echoes by Hiroshi Yoshimura from his album Quiet Forest, inspired by a trip to the Pacific Northwest, specifically the Hō Rainforest. Yoshimura recorded most of it in 1993 and released it in 1996, making Quiet Forest the final album he released before his

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Quiet Forest is getting a 30th anniversary reissue this year, with a November 13th release. Keep that in mind if you enjoy Deep Echoes.

0: That was Deep Echoes by Hiroshi Yoshimura from his 1996 album, Quiet Forest. It was inspired by Yoshimura vacationing to the Pacific Northwest and visiting the Ho Rainforest. Woodlands feature in the title of this next album, Small Modernist House and Woodland Setting by English producer Imogen Haley Backer, aka Enofa. The album title and cover draw on one of Enofa's foundational memories, buying Orbital's single The Box with her own money as a child. I heard about this record by reading Blair Millen's September roundup for The Letter, where in a rave review they described the work as possessing an off-kilter serenity and with a spirit that verges on ambient but remains resolutely edgy. My personal experience with Small Modernist House and Woodland Setting was ambling around Toronto 2 weeks ago with my headphones on and thinking to myself, damn, this is pretty good. Now here's Orchid and Unused Aperture by Enofa from her 2026 album Small Modernist House and Woodland Setting, out now on digital and vinyl on Subexotic Records.
1: 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What do you see? Sheep?
2: Here's to old Vulcan, as bold as a lion. A large shop, no iron. A big heart and no coal. And a large pair of bellows.

You heard Unused Aperture, preceded by Orchid from Anova's 2026 album Small Modernist House in Woodland Setting. Got some hydroponic dub ambient next with Deadbeat's latest album, Kansani Botanicals, out now on Quiet Details. The album was inspired by Deadbeat visiting the studio and garden of famed garment maker Yusai Okuda while on tour, located as it is in the region of Kanase of South Central Japan. Deadbeat gushes for the Quiet Details Substack, saying that, quote, "If the album manages to effectively convey even a portion of the spirit of that wonderful place which so enriched our souls while in Kansani, I couldn't be happier," end quote. Next is Perennials Fight the Dying from Kansai Botanicals by Deadbeat.

That was Perennials Fight the Dying from Kansai Botanicals, a recent album from the Canadian dub techno and ambient producer Deadbeat, which he made while reflecting on his visit to Kansai, Japan. So far in this episode of Zen Cult, we've played music by a Japanese ambient producer blown away by the natural beauty of the Pacific Northwest, and music by a Canadian producer blown away by the natural beauty of South Central Japan, which is a funny little juxtaposition. Since 2013, Dresden-based Itui Records has been releasing their Itui Winter Camp compilation series with a selection of lower-key, sometimes off-dance-floor entirely techno. Here is The Model, a melodic grooving number by Random Audio from the inaugural edition of Itui Winter Camp. Random Audio seems pretty proud of the track, which also features on his 2015 album, New Order, and first appeared on his 2012 Signal to Mysterious EP.

0: DJ Victor Alls, and this is SynCult coming to you from Freeform Portland, KFFP LP Portland, KFFD LP Beaverton, and on the web at freeformportland.org. Now, back to the program. That was The Model by Random Audio, which I heard on the inaugural Atui Winter Camp sampler pushed by Atui Records. Got a classic dubstep wobbler next. The Legacy by Kadi and Klukid was made famous by Caspa and Rusko's controversial and influential 2007 mix CD, Fabric Live 37. The mix is controversial and influential because it introduced dubstep to a generation of North Americans and above-ground British club kids, being an important step in its evolution from underwater bass weight to florid, aggressive mid-frequency tunes. Many purists in the late 2000s saw the mix as unwittingly diluting the sound and gentrifying the scene they'd come to love, but even sticklers today took a less harsh, but still nuanced and ambivalent position. The Legacy specifically sits somewhere between this old and the new sound in a way I find both tasteful and interesting.
1: While some boy come on the end of the zone dance out of my peak, they may watch where we have blood clots spent. They may watch where we are drink. It's like the boy who wants to do all we are think. We don't beg for them, can't block the links of what them do.